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It's Bob Hauer. Happy to have you here listening. What's something you really wish you knew before you started your career? These are very insightful. 8 minutes left.

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Bob Howard, glad to have you listening. So how long does it take until you realize if you do or don't want a second date? It's 7 minutes away.

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1: 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Glad you're here. 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
1: The Capital Region's best variety, 99.5 The River. Hey, what's up? It's Krista back at it on a Monday. First thing Monday here on the Krista Cooper Show. Hang tight, because coming up, it's a big day. I'll tell you about our 250K USA giveaway that starts later this morning. Sweet.

99.5 The River. And as we look ahead to summer and hot summer days, what will you be sipping on? Could the drink of the summer be hard Fresca? It's possible. It's starting to hit shelves. We'll talk about it coming up.

0: the Capital Region's best variety, 99.5 The River. And this is the Krista Cooper Show. If you were a child in the 80s or the 90s, you're probably familiar with Fresca. Well, if you haven't heard, they are putting out a new version, an alcoholic version of Fresca. They're calling Fresca Hard, and it's now hitting store shelves. 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I thought that said $8. I was like, wow, winning. There are reviews online. They say, yes, Fresca Hard just may be.
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1: You know, I love to share the good news with you. Coming up next, a story of a rescue dog being hailed a hero after rescuing its owner from a house fire. That story is next.

0: 99.5 The River. Let's get you the good news today. I'm highlighting a rescue dog in New Zealand, of all places, who is being hailed a hero after rescuing its owner from a house fire. So apparently this man was sleeping, but the dog ended up biting him to wake him up because of this fire that was spreading in his home. He was able to escape with only minor injuries, and you might think, well, why'd the dog bite him? But thank goodness he did, because the man's going to be okay. Unfortunately, the home absolutely destroyed, but officials do say the man probably wouldn't have survived if the dog hadn't done what he did. It's amazing, right? Thankfully, he's going to be okay. Unfortunately, his home, not so much, but he's got a life to live and a story to tell. That's for sure.
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the Capital Region's best variety, 99.5 The River. And today we are celebrating the birthday of everybody's favorite trash can residents. That's right, Oscar the Grouch. Proof that even grouches can become legends, right? Happy birthday to Oscar the Grouch. It's the Krista Kiefer Show. Here's Queen.

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1: Hey, and keep an eye out for some new Doritos hitting store shelves. They're releasing a new flavor, garlic parmesan, and that sounds so good.
0: I've been on a nacho cheese Dorito kick for the past like 2 weeks. I bought them for my kids' lunches, and I find myself over and over again in the kitchen opening up that bag, and I have never eaten so many Doritos in my life. I don't know what's going on, but now I'm like, okay, I'm all in. I need to try these garlic parmesan Doritos. They're putting them out in celebration of America's 250. They're going to be available in the big bags, the snack size bags at places like Target, Kroger, and Walmart. 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They feature a patriotic theme, and the chips are described as having a delicious garlic and parm flavor.
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Hey, thanks for listening this morning. It's Monday. We're in it. Thanks for listening. It's the Krista Cooper Show. It's tearing.

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So good. 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

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Hey, thanks for listening. It's the Krista Cooper Show. Coming up, we'll get to Miley Cyrus. I've got the Cardigans, Alex Warren, Mumford & Sons, and Madonna this hour. You got a song request or you want to say hi, hit that talkback mic. We'd love to get your song on for you. 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

0: The Capital Region's best variety, 99.5 The River. All right, so it turns out if you are planning a trip to Yosemite this summer, get ready for even bigger crowds as visitation numbers are already climbing compared to last year, with more than 225,000 people visiting in March alone. The busy season hasn't even hit yet. Since July typically brings more than 600,000 visitors to the park, they are expecting a lot more congestion. Now, other big sites include the Arches and Glacier National Parks, as they no longer require timed entry reservations this summer, a move that some park advocates worry are going to lead to overwhelmed staff, strains ecosystems, and packed roads during the peak travel months. But all in all, a hot vacation spot. But certainly get
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the Capital Region's best variety, 99.5 The River. So the lineup for America 250 Celebration has been revealed, from Flo Rida to Vanilla Ice and Bret Michaels, among those set to perform at the Great American State Fair. It's a 16-day event, which kicks off, by the way, June 25th at the National Mall in Washington.

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0: It's 99.5 The River. So I don't know what I was thinking. Usually just after 3 o'clock on the show, I list off your horoscopes. And I just flew right through that last hour and realized I didn't get you your horoscopes. So I'm going to do them now. It's Monday. It's the 1st of June. And let's see what today has in store for you. If you're an Aries, a fresh start is exactly what you need today. Don't overthink it. Just go for it. If you're a Taurus, take time for yourself today. Slow and steady is going to help you avoid unnecessary stress. If you're a Gemini, your social side is shining. A conversation today could lead to something exciting. If you're a Cancer, focus on what makes you feel grounded. A little self-care is going to go a long way. Leo, you are turning heads without even trying. Confidence is your secret weapon. 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Make sure you listen carefully before you react. 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Capricorn, your hard work is getting noticed. Just keep pushing forward. Progress is happening. Aquarius, creative ideas come naturally to you today. Make sure you write them down, though. 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Your gut.
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I'm sorry.

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And thanks for listening this morning. Go out and make it a great Monday. And hang tight because you're shot at $2,500. 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Good luck.

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shot to the top. I've been out of shape, taking out the box. I'm an astronaut. I blasted off the planet, rock to cause catastrophe, and it matters more because I had it. Now I had a thought about wreaking havoc on an opposition. Kinda shocking, they want a static with precision. I'm automatic quarterback. I ain't talking second packet. Pack it up, I don't panic. 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

0: after five. Rabbit, rabbit, the 1st of June is here already. It's Andy and Bob.
1: How is it, June?
0: I know.
1: What's happening?
0: Redonkulous, right?
1: Right. I'm not complaining. Like, good, but what?
0: Yeah. How did it happen so quickly? So very quickly. All right. So, if it may happen, want it to happen, or you may not want it to happen, that's all part of our morning motivation this morning.

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1: It's Anthony and Bob.
2: Yeah, this is kind of confusing. Like, I want it to be June, but yet, like, I don't want it to be June because I feel like then it's going to go really fast.
0: Yeah, you see,
2: all of a sudden, we'll go back to school already.
0: Yeah, you seem conflicted, admittedly.
2: I do. Could you tell? My eyebrows are down.
0: Yeah, the look on your face is like, oh.
2: It's too early.
0: All right, here we go. Here is your morning motivation. There are things that we don't want to happen, but have to accept. Things that we don't want to know, but have to learn. And people we can't live without, but have to let go.
2: Oh my God, that got deep. Because at first I was like, yeah, like you're talking about math.
0: Yep.
2: And then, right? And then all of a sudden, like you made me a little teary-eyed there, friend.
0: Yeah. But the point is our lack of control, right? It is best to go with the current in so many of these things. And
2: yeah, let it go.
0: Let it go. Let it go, Elsa. Let it go. Mm-hmm. There are things that we don't want to happen but have to accept. Things we don't want to know but have to learn. And people we can't live without but have to let go. Did you say math because you don't want to learn math? Is that what it was?
2: You just know how I am with numbers. Yes, it's really hard. I guess that could kind of bring tears to my eyes too, maybe if we're being honest.
0: All right. Look, that is our morning motivation. You'll find it.
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1: Oh, it would make the graduation ceremony exponentially longer, and it's already too flipping long. What song, individual song, would you want to be your walk-up music to get your diploma for your graduation? Andy, is there a song for you that you would want right now? Right now in your life. Don't go back in time. Right now, if you finally got that piece of paper.
2: I don't know. What do you have an idea
1: right
2: away?
1: I do.
2: Okay, what is yours?
1: Mine's called Unstoppable, and it's by the band Foxy Shazam.
2: Do I know this song?
1: Yeah. Unstoppable. Don't be defeated. Foxy Shazam sang the scene song for the theme song for the second season of Peacemaker. That, oh Lord, I think I showed you the Dance of Peace that John Cena does. Anyway, this is going down a bad path. Foxy Shazam, Unstoppable.
2: I don't know this song. Should I know it?
1: It's totally up your line. Totally a band you would be into. Foxy Shazam.
2: My first thought is, I want to say, but maybe I need to listen to it again, is We Can't Stop by Miley.
1: We can't stop.
2: See,
1: and
2: I like
1: we
2: that
1: won't
2: jam.
1: Stop. Right? It'll strut. I see there's two very different vibes. Like you're totally like, yep. Mm-hmm.
2: I feel like I could like strut up to that one.
1: Yep. And I'm just like,
2: is that a good one?
1: I it works. It's a different vibe. Mine's like, give me my damn diploma. Yeah, I'm running up there. I'm unstoppable. Nobody's gonna defeat me. Yep, I'm like totally.
2: I don't know yours though. I need to listen to it. Maybe that's, we'll do that during the next commercial break, because I need to listen to it. I don't know it.
1: All right, we'd love to hear yours though. Okay, what it would be your walk up music if you were to grow to graduate and go get that diploma? Use our Talkback mic on the free iHeartRadio app, or find Andy and Bob on Facebook, Instagram, and Threads. 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
1: A Girl Scout troop in Massachusetts recently used proceeds from cookie sales to build a 3D printed pediatric wheelchair for children with mobility challenges. The project was inspired by a visit to the Boston home where the troop learned about mobility needs and later assembled a child-sized wheelchair made from 3D printed components. The troop plans to continue building additional wheelchairs and explore more advanced designs, including a power wheelchair.
2: I will say you can do amazing things with a 3D printer. Absolutely. But it's still extremely complicated. These kids putting all the effort in, the result for someone else, it's just amazing.
1: It really is. And we have a video up that shows the wheelchair that they were able to build. It's really, really good. It's amazing. I know you have a 3D printer and you show me some of the stuff that you're able to build with it. I'm still kind of amazed at what you can do. It's incredible what these kids can do. And I mean, they're just a bunch of kids who are doing incredible things to help other kids. And it's really cool that they use the cookie sale money, not for themselves or something that they could have used for their own troop. They're doing it to help other kids, which is amazing. If you want to check out the video, go to
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0: 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It's Andy and Bob.
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1: No AI here. Just real people who still remember their OG Hotmail account and maybe still use it. Guaranteed human.

0: It's the Capital Region's best variety, 99.5 The River. Andy, was your graduation ceremony, if you can still remember it?
1: Yeah.
0: It was a little bit ago. Was it indoors or outdoors?
1: It was outdoors. We had a lovely, lovely day. It wasn't too hot. It was sunny. It was beautiful. Okay, How about you?
0: Indoors. We never took the risk.
1: Oh.
0: I mean, because every year somebody had an outdoor graduation ceremony planned, and it was either too flippin' hot or just monsoon.
1: Yeah, but then you have like a backup plan. Like there's a plan B, and that's what we had. So if it's like we planned it outdoors, and then if it's a chance of rain, you move it indoors, and then it stinks because then you're only allowed a number of tickets. So we were really hoping for nice weather.
0: So you have to uninvite people to the graduation?
1: Well, no, you just like if it's outdoors, everybody can come.
0: Yeah.
1: This is how it was when I graduated. And then if it's indoors, it was like 4 tickets or 5 tickets. Oh. I forget however many people you can do, which is kind of how it is for a lot of people, I think. But at least there was a plan B. Unlike this school in Tennessee, who didn't have a plan B, apparently their rule was just they're having it outdoors, rain or shine. And there was a lot of rain, like a lot of rain.
2: My child, who had put so much into this day to make it special and was so excited, I just could not stand to sit there and see her get drowned like that.
1: It was so much rain. I have a video up on the Andy and Bob page on Facebook if you want to check it out. The kids look so sad. They can't even look up. Like they're all just looking down because it's just pouring on them. And they don't have umbrellas. Like I guess maybe if you have to have it outside for whatever reason, you can't reschedule it. Give them umbrellas. They're all just sitting there in their caps and gowns getting poured on.
0: Do you understand how many umbrellas is it in a full graduating class of people with umbrellas? Do you know how many eyes would be lost when it comes to that graduation ceremony?
1: I don't care. If you think that, I mean, they're not really going to poke each other in the eyes that serious.
0: Are you kidding? 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
1: Time for Did You Know? Breakfast for your brain. Andy, what are we learning today?
2: So did you know back when Kim Jong-il was alive, his official biography on North Korea's website said he doesn't poop.
1: So did you see the movie with Seth Rogen and what's his name? The other actor who I'm not allowed to say his name anymore. James Franco.
2: Oh, Pineapple Express.
1: Well, that's one. This is the one where he actually went to go over their interview. The Kim Jong-un, I think it was. And the whole thing is they say that Kim Jong-il would claim he was born without a butthole.
2: So what happens to the poop?
1: There is none. He is so efficient that he burns every bit of what he consumes.
2: Part of me doesn't believe that.
1: Part of me believes the first part and not the second part. I'm on a North Korean watch list now. Thank you so much, Andy.
2: Oh, I didn't do it. You said it.
1: I did.
2: Part of me doesn't believe it. Part of me does, just so that I stay on North Korea's good side.
1: I am the A-N-D-I part of the show, in case you're wondering.
2: Did you know humans could never land on Jupiter, Saturn, Uranus, or Neptune because they are made of gas and have no solid surface?
1: Yeah, you know who else couldn't land on Uranus?
2: Stop.
1: Kim Jong-il. He could not do it.
2: As soon as I said Uranus, I thought, uh-oh, we're in trouble. And finally, did you know there's a condition called erotomania?
1: Okay.
2: Erotomania, where a person believes a celebrity is in love with them.
1: Well, as someone who's sort of a celebrity, I can tell you, if you're listening now, I do love you.
2: No, that's not true. But I know Glenn Powell loves me. It's for sure.
1: Yeah, that's right. All right, that's Did You Know for...
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0: It's Capital Region's best variety, 99.5 The River. Each individual student gets their own individualized walk-up music. Good God, we'd be there all day. Graduation, what would have been your walk-up song? Andy, let's go to the talk back mic with Laura.
1: Time of Our Lives. I just like that song.
2: Yeah, that's a good one. I mean, that's very graduation-y, so that's a good pick.
0: So are we doing, you know, Nobody Puts Baby in the Corner? Is that what she means? Like, is that the Dirty Dancing song?
2: What else are you thinking of?
0: Time of Your Life, and that's why I was making sure she wouldn't speak, because Green Day, Good Riddance, Time of Your Life. So there's two that really
2: Them would fit, I think.
0: Exactly, and now I'm kind of confused, because when I graduated in 98, that was our class song.
2: Yeah.
0: And you said you didn't have a class song, you had a prom song.
2: Yeah, and I hated it. I mean, the song's fine, but it was not good for a prom song. Hanging by a Moment from Lifehouse, which is a good song, but you can't slow dance for that.
0: Yeah.
2: You couldn't really get into
0: dancing, and then you start.
2: Yeah, but then it picks up.
0: Yeah.
2: And how can you be like all lovey-dovey with your high school boyfriend as the music gets faster?
0: Translation, how do you make out with somebody when it goes that much like that, right? Like I went to a Catholic school. I had to leave space for the Holy Spirit. Okay. There was space in those dances. So there was
2: no space at our dances.
0: Damn Daniel.
2: No, I'm kidding. All right. I'm kidding.
0: Listen. We talk about college Andy a lot. We have never, I don't know if there's a statute of limitations on it, but high school Andy might be a whole different package to unwrap.
2: High school Andy was very well behaved. Let me tell you, I was a good girl. Yep.
0: You saved it all for state college, I see. All right, let's hear from you. What is it? Let us know. What would be your walk-up song for graduation? Use our talkback mic on the free iHeartRadio app. Give us your answer. 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
1: Would College Andy think this Andy is lame?
2: Oh, my gosh, yeah.
1: Really? Directly?
2: Sure.
1: Did College Andy expect question. That when you reach the age we're not going to mention out loud, that you'd be like still like not just cool because you are cool, but like out there partying and
2: for sure.
1: Yeah, really? She really thought that?
2: Well, yeah. Doesn't everybody think that like you're not going to become an adult? Like, you know what I mean? Like a real adult. Like, you're still going to be cool and not lame and not spend your weekends bird watching, which is what I just really honestly want to do all the time.
1: You are
2: right
1: a
2: now.
1: Bird nerd. You are a bird nerd.
2: I know. It's so much fun though.
1: Yeah, I think for me, like, I was not cool, so I never expected to be cool. So I'm not surprised at all that I'm not cool, you know?
2: That makes sense. Yeah, that hits. Yeah. But this is kind of more surprising. It's not surprising. Majority of people now prioritize sleep over their social lives, and it hits people in their early 30s.
1: Okay. Was it that early for you? Not saying how many years it's been since your early 30s, but...
2: Yeah, I think a lot of it has to do with like your kids, though.
1: Yeah.
2: Because once you start having kids and sleep becomes so much harder to get, then really you just prioritize whenever I can get sleep is that's the most important thing in my life.
1: Yeah. Craig, you go sleep over social life?
3: Sleep, yes, over social life because I have kids. I like to be rested to spend time with my family rather than friends.
2: See, yeah, that's what I'm saying. I mean, I don't need to be rested for my family. I want to be rested. I just want to get sleep.
1: That's right.
2: Like, it's so much harder to find sleep.
1: Yes.
2: And you're so busy with your family that I just want to sleep.
1: Yeah. If your family gets the best version of you, that's a bonus.
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0: 99.5 The River. Here are the three things you need to know for Monday, June the 1st. Number one, Department of Homeland Security is trying to calm concerns over a recent immigration policy memo. Officials now say the directive will not prevent eligible applicants from getting green cards and will only affect certain cases that may need to be processed outside the U.S. Number two, a meteor exploded over New England over the weekend, creating a sonic boom that rattled homes and shook windows across parts of Massachusetts and New Hampshire. Scientists say the space rock was about 3 feet wide and released energy equal to roughly 300 tons of TNT before breaking apart high above the ground.
1: So for the first time ever, people who go in their town's Facebook group and say, did you hear that loud boom? The first time ever, it was yes. People heard it.
0: Vindication!
1: I don't think they thought it was going to be a space rock, though. Yep. Let me tell you.
0: Yeah. Number three, a mom in Sweden found a unique solution after a tattoo artist accidentally misspelled her son's name. Ooh. Rather than fixing the tattoo, she just legally changed her son's name from Kevin to Kelvin.
1: Oh, my gosh. Wow. That kid is going to spend the rest of his life knowing that he was renamed because his mom found paperwork easier than laser removal.
0: Well, my mom, she did it differently. I mean, she wanted the tattoo that said boob, and they misspelled it. So that's why I'm Bob. Those are the three things you need.
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0: 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It's Andy and Bob.
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1: So you're walking up to get your diploma, and of course you need a soundtrack to strut to. What song would be playing? Andy, let's go to the talk back mic and our buddy Hype Man.
2: Good morning, Andy. Good morning, Bob. My song would have to be from AC/DC. It's a long way to the top if you want to graduate.
3: Woo! Hey. Hey, Hype Man. I like that one. That was good.
1: Yeah, especially there's a lot of steps. Did you, again, because you're graceful like a newborn fawn, did you trip up the steps when you got your diploma or anything like that?
3: No. Why would you even think that?
1: Because you have a track record.
3: Of what?
1: Of tripping?
3: Being graceful. No, I don't.
1: Were you concerned about it at all? You had that big gown
3: totally
1: on
3: afraid.
1: And the
3: totally
1: the
3: afraid room. Of that.
1: No,
3: I don't think I wore heels though. That doesn't sound like me.
1: Oh, you not wearing heels? I'm shocked you weren't wearing heels. Anything to be taller than everyone there.
3: No, but I was like the third tallest female, and you know how angry I was that I was not the tallest female in the class.
1: You were more concerned with your height than your
3: class
1: rank. That is hilarious.
3: Absolutely. When they put you by height and there was two girls, Sheila and Nikki, behind me, I was like, ugh, so angry that I was not the tallest female in class.
1: Are they still taller than you?
3: Of course they are. Of course. It's not like I've grown.
1: Yeah, but they could have shrank. It happens to women,
3: no,
1: I'm told.
3: No, I see them and they're still tall and awesome. I'm only growing wider, not taller.
1: All right, let us know what song should have been your graduation walk-up music. 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

0: Friday, 99.5 The River. Monday morning, it's Andy and Bob. So much good TV to see this week. We help you wade through it with the watch list. Andy, what do we have to watch this week?
1: Well, the verdict made headlines, but the real story might surprise you. It's coming up in 8 minutes.

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1: 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Andy, time for the watch list. With so much good TV to see, we're going to help you get through it. What are we binging and streaming this week? Number one.
2: Michael Jackson, The Verdict on Netflix is a three-part documentary series that takes a deep look at his 2005 criminal trial and the controversy around it. It's told through interviews with people who were actually in the courtroom, giving a behind-the-scenes perspective that most people have never seen. So this makes it especially compelling since the trial itself wasn't televised and was largely shaped by the media coverage at the time. If you're into true crime or want a clearer look at one of the most talked about celebrity trials ever, this is definitely worth checking out when it comes out on Wednesday.
1: I mean, consider Michael still in the box office. I think it was the number four movie at the box office this week. And that was a very positive look at Michael Jackson as well. This one might be a little more down the middle. So it could be an interesting watch for you.
2: Absolutely. I think this is perfect timing for Netflix to bring this out right now with, like you said, Michael taking over the box office recently. So this will be interesting for people to be checking out.
1: All right. Number two.
2: Not Suitable for Work on Hulu is a comedy series that dives into the messy, hilarious reality of dating and modern relationships. It follows a group of friends navigating hookups, heartbreak, and everything in between with plenty of awkward moments. It's quick, funny, and super relatable if you ever try to survive today's dating scene. It also comes out on Tuesday then.
1: Thank God we can watch it and not live it.
2: Very well put, friend. This is just going to be fun and easy to watch. I'm looking forward to it.
1: All right, number three.
2: Love Island season 13 comes to Hulu on Thursday and follows a group of singles in a villa trying to find love while dealing with constant twists, surprise arrivals, and dramatic recouplings. What makes this season especially fun is how quickly relationships change. New bombshells shake things up and no couple feels safe for very long. If you want something exciting, unpredictable, and super easy to get hooked on, this season is definitely worth tuning into.
1: Is it unpredictable, though, in all honesty? Because don't we predict how unpredictable it is?
2: Well, I guess that's true. But I don't think you're ready for like all the twists that come up with Love Island. I mean, once again, thank God we can watch it and not live it because I don't want this drama in my life at all. Right.
1: And one for me, this time of the year, especially perfect for it. Everyone's finally done with school. And for one night, nothing matters except the party. Old crushes, big dreams, last chances, and the realization that by tomorrow, everyone will head in different directions. Are you ready for the graduation night classic? Can't hardly wait.
2: Oh, I loved this movie.
1: Yep. Jennifer Love Hewitt, Seth Green is in there. It is on Prime Video right now for you.
2: That was such a classic back in the day.
1: Love it. Great sound.
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0: Here is your 518-411 for Monday, June the 1st. Number one, 27 dogs were rescued from a home in Johnstown Friday, according to the Fulton County Sheriff's Office. A 41-year-old man was arrested and is facing multiple charges. Authorities say the dogs are now being cared for as the investigation continues.
1: Geez, like 27 dogs is more than an entire neighborhood, I feel like. The good news, though, is that they are safe now, and hopefully they're all going to get care and the homes that they deserve.
0: Number two, someone in Columbia County is waking up a little richer this morning. New York Lottery says a Powerball ticket worth 50 grand was sold at the Chatham Getty on South Hudson Street. The winning ticket matched four numbers plus the Powerball in Saturday's drawing.
1: Every time I hear one of these stories, I'm secretly hoping that maybe my husband bought a ticket and just didn't tell me about it. 50 grand isn't necessarily retire tomorrow money, but it is definitely have a really good week money.
0: Do you think really he would buy a lottery ticket and not tell you and you wouldn't get mad?
1: No, I wouldn't get mad if it's a winning ticket.
0: And he shared it. Number three, many Capital Region residents are just learning that famous Cars for Kids charity helped fund two summer camps in Schoharie County. And the connection gained attention after a recent court ruling involved the charity's advertising practices. The camps have operated in the area for years and serve Orthodox Jewish families.
1: Wait, so you're telling me that jingle that has been stuck in our head for years actually connects back to something right here in our area? That's actually very cool. I didn't know that.
0: Yes, it's also very cool that I'm not going to sing the jingle for everybody's benefit right now.
1: Please don't.
0: Yes. That is the 518-411 for Monday, June the 1st. It's Andy and Bob.

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1: Second grade teacher Kim Rolfe marked her retirement from Westwood Elementary School in Iowa by creating handmade quilts for each student in her class after a 35-year teaching career. She spent months designing personalized quilts based on each student's interests and wrote individual notes to accompany the gifts. After the school year ended, Kim said saying goodbye to her students was more emotional than she had anticipated, even as she looked forward to retirement.
2: This is one of those gifts that will mean more and more as the years go on. These kids don't fully understand all the effort and genuine love that has to go into making something like this. They just may think of it as something they'll put on them. But they'll hold on to this forever. This is amazing.
1: It really is. You should see these quilts too. I don't know, someone who, I don't know how to make quilts or blankets or anything like this. These are incredible. Like the amount of effort she put in to make them like represent who they are and like what they love. It's amazing with like each of their favorite colors. I don't know how, I mean, teachers don't have time to do anything, let alone to make quilts for all 20 plus of their kids. It's incredible. You got to check out the amazing work that she did. We have it up on our.
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0: Here is your 518-411 for Monday, June the 1st. Number one, 27 dogs were rescued from a home in Johnstown Friday, according to the Fulton County Sheriff's Office. A 41-year-old man was arrested and is facing multiple charges. Authorities say the dogs are now being cared for as the investigation continues.
1: Jeez, like 27 dogs is more than an entire neighborhood, I feel like. The good news, though, is that they are safe now, and hopefully they're all going to get care and the homes that they deserve.
0: Number two, someone in Columbia County is waking up a little richer this morning. New York Lottery says a Powerball ticket worth 50 grand was sold at the Chatham Getty on South Hudson Street. The winning ticket matched four numbers plus the Powerball in Saturday's drawing.
1: Every time I hear one of these stories, I'm secretly hoping that maybe my husband bought a ticket and just didn't tell me about it. 50 grand isn't necessarily retire tomorrow money, but it is definitely have a really good week money.
0: Do you think really he would buy a lottery ticket and not tell you and you wouldn't get mad?
1: No, I wouldn't get mad if it's a winning ticket.
0: There you go. And he shared it. Number three, many Capital Region residents are just learning that famous Cars for Kids charity helped fund two summer camps in Schoharie County. Yeah, the connection gained attention after a recent court ruling involved the charity's advertising practices. The camps have operated in the area for years and serve Orthodox Jewish families.
1: Wait, so you're telling me that jingle that has been stuck in our head for years actually connects back to something right here in our area? That's actually very cool. I didn't know that.
0: Yes, it's also very cool that I'm not going to sing the jingle for everybody's benefit right now.
1: Please don't.
0: Yes. That is the 518-411 for Monday, June the 1st. It's Andy.

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1: We're still standing. Stand together, you young people. Use your feet. Use your voice. Don't isolate. Get out there. Make friends and stand together. It's the only way you're going to change things. And you, by doing that, you'll meet friends for life. You'll feel part of history. And being part of history is a very difficult thing to do. But you can do it.

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1: Coming up, Taylor Swift, Jimmy Eat World, Kelly Clarkson, even Prince and Somber. Here's John Waite.

0: They make it.
1: Hey, what's up, y'all? This is Kelly Clarkson.
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1: It is Monday, and we've got Olivia Dean coming up for you next. Harry Styles, Pink, OMD, and Bruno Mars. 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
1: I'm Jenny James. It looks like 4 in 10 drivers consider their car to be their happy place. A new poll finds that most of us see driving as relaxing, and we enjoy the sense of independence that comes with it. While some people can't wait to get out of the car, a third of us admit to taking the long way home just so we can spend extra time behind the wheel to relax and recharge. The top things that make a drive enjoyable are sunny weather, light traffic, and a good song on the radio.
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1: Coming up this hour, Miles Smith and Maroon 5, Pink, Bryan Adams, Ella Langley. 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

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You could win $2,500 listening to The River. 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

0: 99.5 The River, it's Tracy. Thanks for listening this afternoon. 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

99.5 The River, it's Tracy. So we get a lot of prep sent to us here in the radio world, and there's always these feel-good stories. A lot of us will do Feel Good Friday, which is lovely, but you know, at this time of the day, I feel like this is when I most need a pick-me-up. So here's a little just after 4 o'clock pick-me-up for you. I love this story. A 12-year-old, her name is Ava Johnson. She's from Kansas, and she was adopted back in 2016. Now, knowing how her foster parents struggled to keep up with basic kids' clothing, she started an annual

99.5, The River, getting ready to go on a trip. I'm going to tell you the most likely things you are going to forget so that you can make a list and you won't. That's in two songs.

0: 99.5 The River. It's Tracy. So do you have a little summer trip planned and you're going to have to pack? Are you like me? Do you make a list of things that you're going to pack? I do. But also like me, you may always forget something anyway. You know, this study said that the reason that happens is usually because you've overpacked. You're overpacking, thinking about your outfits too much, maybe toys for the kids, or you're bringing your pillows and your bedding and all that stuff, and then you forget the basics. So I'm going to tell you those things that are most likely forgotten when you pack, and then you can make a checklist and make sure there's room for it and not forget anything. And so here they are. Chargers. How many times have you forgotten that? Toiletries. Sunscreen. Swimsuit, glasses, and sunglasses. Swimsuit, that's surprising. Maybe if it's just like swimming as a side thing. If it's a beach vacation, obviously you're going to remember. But, yep, I've forgotten my sunglasses. I've definitely forgotten my chargers. Last time it was my comb and my brush, and I had to buy new ones. So make the little list of the things not to forget before you start overpacking with all the cute outfits and shoes.
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Got some Bangles, Fall Out Boy, Dua Lipa, and more. Right now, it's Three Doors Down.

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So most people say, or the saying goes, that money can't buy happiness. But that saying might be wrong. 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

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Checking in on your Monday. I hope you're having a great one. What's going on? It's Michelle Fay with the Goo Goo Dolls taking you back now. Miles Smith is coming up next.

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14: And now, Superhuman Shaq.
15: I keep telling them not to say that. I'm no superhuman. Believe it or not, I struggle with moderate obstructive sleep apnea. Or OSA. In adults with obesity, moderate to severe OSA is a condition where breathing is interrupted during sleep with loud snoring, choking, gasping for air, and even daytime fatigue. Let's just say it can sound a lot like this. Sound familiar? Learn more at don'tsleeponosa.com.
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17: Breaking up is awkward. When I had to tell Greg it wasn't working out, I let Smile Tunes do the talking. I picked punk rock and typed in take the cat and go. We actually ended up laughing about it. 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
20: Cosentyx secukinumab is prescribed for adults with moderate to severe plaque psoriasis 300 mg dose and adults with active psoriatic arthritis 150 mg dose. 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Before starting, get checked for tuberculosis. An increased risk of infections and lowered ability to fight them may occur, like tuberculosis or other serious bacterial, fungal, or viral infections. 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Serious allergic reactions and severe eczema-like skin reactions may occur.
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